0: 94.7. Hello, live line. What do you want to hear?
1: Can you play Something Just Like This by the Chainsmokers?
0: Oh, yeah, that's got to be one of my favorite songs of all time. Why do you like it?
1: I just like it.
0: We'll play it right now. What's your name? Where are you calling from?
1: My name is Diamond. I'm calling from Winnipeg, Manitoba.
0: What are you doing tonight?
1: Just chilling, listening to Liveline.
0: Does this song make you think of somebody or a special place, time in your life?
1: Just someone. I think I'll keep her information private for now.
0: We haven't played this since February, by the way.
1: I know.
0: Going way back. 9 years ago. Have a great night. Thanks for calling Liveline.
1: Thank you. Bye. Up in

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0: Hello, Liveline. What do you want to hear?
1: Hi, I was wondering if we could hear Promiscuous by Nelly Furtado.
0: Oh, yeah, that song's back in the Spotify Top 50 right now. Did you know that?
1: I did not.
0: You're probably the one who put it there.
1: Probably.
0: Do you listen to it a lot?
1: Oh, yeah, I like it.
0: Why is it still so popular after 20 years?
1: I have no idea. I guess it's just the vibe now. A lot of old stuff's coming back.
0: Yeah. Also up there is Don't Stop the Music by Rihanna, which is number 37. No Scrubs by TLC, which is number 29. Iris by the Goo Goo Dolls, which is number 18.
1: Oh, yeah. I gotta love Rihanna.
0: What's your name? Where are you calling from?
1: My name's McKenna. I'm calling from Vermont.
0: What town?
1: White River.
0: All right. Thanks for calling Liveline. Have a great week and the last day of summer.
1: Yay. Thank you.

0: I am Zara Larson, and you're hanging out with the big, crazy, wild Live Line with Mason. And the fun is just getting started.
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1: Hey, Mason. Brent calling from Winnipeg. You can play Earth, Wind, and Fire anytime you want, man. Jeez, that was great.
0: Oh, I love that song. I know, but today's like the only day we can really justify it to the boss and get away with it.
1: Oh, come on. Anyway, you know what? For another song, though, Chef's Choice, hey, man.
0: And what are you doing tonight?
1: I'm at work with my colleague here in the van, cruising around. Oh. Doing our thing.
0: You getting done soon?
1: Midnight hour time, central time.
0: Oh, well, speaking of midnight, yeah, we just played Midnight Sun by Zara Larsson.
1: Yeah.
0: We hope you stay tuned all night long. We got the secret sound in about 15 minutes. Your chance to win, Brent.

0: What do you want to hear?
1: What's your favorite song?
0: My favorites are, well, that's really hard to pick. How about The Cure by Olivia Rodrigo?
1: Ooh, okay, I love that song.
0: All right. That was easy. What's your name?
1: Bella.
0: And where are you calling from?
1: South Bend, Indiana.
0: What's going on tonight?
1: Nothing. I was just on a call with my friend. I'm going to call her back after this. I'm so excited.
0: Oh, why don't we call her right now on the radio?
1: Wait, really?
0: Yeah, do you know her phone number? This would be so funny. Yeah, you just tell it to me and then I'll type it in and we'll call her. She'll probably be like, what's this number?
1: Okay, 574.
0: All right, hang on. 574. All right, do you think she's going to pick up?
1: Probably. I'll text her. I'll tell her to pick it up.
0: All right, here it comes. Let's see if she answers here.
2: I'm probably doing something really incredible right now. Bye.
0: We got her voicemail. Well, we'll try again another time. All right, but here's your song. Thanks for calling Liveline.

0: Z94.7, the 21st night of September, which also happens to be the last official day of summer. And you're spending it on Liveline. My name's Mason, the biggest, craziest, live, outrageous party on your radio. And we're here for the next, 3.5 hours, really bringing you some hot music. Throwbacks, new stuff, whatever you want. It's all requests. Now, though,
1: Secret Sound.
0: Your chance to win. If you are first to call us, correctly identifying what the sound is. We played it on Friday and Saturday night. We didn't get a winner, so listen up again. What is it? A couple more times. And again. What's that sound? Call now and win. 85-LIVELINE. That's 85-LIVELINE.
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1: How about Stressed Out by 21 Pilots?
0: Oh, all right. We'll get that on. Who's this?
1: This is River, New England, Georgia, doing dishes.
0: Oh, that sucks.
1: My dad, like, loves the Cannonball by Supertramp song, so I was going to get you to play for him. But
0: Well, maybe I can get the guy over at the Classic Rock Station to loan me the record. But no, we don't go back that far.
1: How far do you go back?
0: Well, it depends on the song, but Supertramp hasn't been popular since the 70s.
1: Yeah, it's just, he likes that song, I like that song. It's a really good song.
0: Yeah, I like them too. But we'll do 21 Pilots right now, okay?
1: All right.

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1: Can I request a song?
0: Yes. What do you want to hear?
1: What about Last Friday Night by Katy Perry?
0: Oh, yeah, that's easy. We play it almost every single night. What's your name?
1: This is Layla. Arabelle's friend.
0: Oh, you're the one who we just tried to call on the radio.
1: Yes.
0: Why didn't you pick up?
1: I don't know. My phone's on Do Not Disturb, so I don't pick up the phone really easily.
0: I see. I didn't think anybody answers the phone these days.
1: True.
0: You know, 20 years ago, people would just call you. Nowadays, they text you asking if they can call you. It doesn't make any sense.
1: Yeah, that doesn't.
0: But good job on your mom and dad for teaching you not to answer the phone for strangers. We'll play your song now. Thanks for calling Liveline.

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0: 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Live line, what song was on the One Note Challenge?
1: Is it September by Earth, Wind, and Fire?
0: Yeah! You're the winner! Who's this?
1: This is Genesis.
0: Where are you calling from?
1: College Station.
0: Texas. Why did we play that?
1: Because it's September, the 21st of September.
0: All right. Did you hear us play it earlier, too?
1: No.
0: We played it twice already. It's the only night we can get away with it. Hey, we're going to send you a Live Line trophy, which will be at your house the next couple of weeks. We hope you love it.
1: Thank you.

0: 1-800-324-7. Hello, Liveline. What do you want to hear?
1: I would like to do a shout-out song. It's Baby by Justin Bieber. And I'm doing this for my friend. His name is Michael.
0: And what's your name? Where are you calling from?
1: I'm calling from Mississippi, and my name is Georgia.
0: Does this song have a special meaning to you?
1: No, but I think it has a special meaning to my friend. I'm doing this for my friend because I think he's nervous just to call, so I'm doing this for him.
0: That's very nice of you. Let's play it right now, okay? This is our number one throwback request of all time.
1: Okay.
0: And thanks for being on Liveline.
1: You're welcome.

0: 94.7. Hello, live line. What do you want to hear?
1: Hey, how about some Katy Perry fireworks?
0: Oh, yeah. We've already done California Girls on last Friday night. Now we got to do this one.
1: Oh, my gosh. I'm sorry. I'm just getting off work and just turning you on, so I wasn't sure.
0: Oh, no, no. We'll get it on right away. What's your name?
1: All right. Tracy.
0: Where are you calling from?
1: Just outside of Fort Wayne.
0: Oh, my gosh. So many Indiana calls tonight. What are you doing?
1: Well, I work in Auburn, which is just about 20 minutes north of Fort Wayne. And so I'm between Auburn and Fort Wayne driving home from work.
0: How's the weather?
1: Listening to you. Oh, fine, fine. It's like 58 degrees. So
0: getting kind of chilly.
1: Right now. Yeah, but it could be worse. Could be better, but could be worse.
0: Well, we'll have to see about that tomorrow night, the first official day of fall.
1: Oh, yes. I heard we are going to have a low of like 44 one of these nights this week.
0: So sad. I want summer forever.
1: Oh, yes. Definitely. Me too. I am not a winter person.
0: Well, you should move to Miami.
1: Yes, I should.
0: Let's get an apartment together.
1: Okay. It's a deal. We'll save some rent. All right.
0: Thanks for calling Liveline. Have a great night.
1: Yeah.

0: Today's hit music, Z94.7. Hello, live line. What do you want to hear?
1: Hello? Sorry, I didn't expect you to answer that fast.
0: Oh, sorry. I can put you back on hold if you'd like.
1: No, you're good.
0: I hear Noah Kahn playing in the background.
1: Which is, you have Satisfaction by Benny.
0: Benny Benassi?
1: Yeah.
0: What is it about that song? We played that last week, too. Somebody else called for it.
1: I tried calling all last week, but I couldn't get through.
0: Oh, that's interesting. Well, this time you got through right away, so we just can't please you, can we? What's your name?
1: Jacob.
0: Where are you from, Jacob?
1: Columbus, Indiana.
0: All right. We're going to play Satisfaction later on tonight to satisfy you, okay?
1: Thank you so much.
0: Meanwhile, Secret Sound. This is your chance to win if you are first to call us correctly identifying what the sound is. We played it last hour and this past Thursday, Friday, and Saturday. We didn't get a winner. What is it? We are throwing something at something. A couple more times. And again. Secret sound. What is that? Call now and win. 85 Liveline. That's 85 Liveline.
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0: 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It's probably one of the hardest we've ever done. 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
1: Could you play Sexy Back by Justin Timberlake?
0: Oh, I would love to. Why do you want to hear that?
1: Because it's just, he's so poetic.
0: So poetic. I don't think anybody's ever said that before.
1: Oh.
0: But it's a great song. We still get a lot of requests for it. What's your name?
1: Gracie.
0: Gracie, where are you from?
1: Grand Island, Nebraska.
0: Anything going on tonight for the last day of summer?
1: Just driving home with my color guard captain.
0: Well, we hope you keep us on for the rest of the night. Thanks for calling Liveline. Be safe.
1: Thank you. Bye.

0: That song is blowing up. 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Tons of requests coming in for it now.
1: Yeah.
0: Why do you like it?
1: I love it because I'm from a small unknown city.
0: And the baddest bitches ain't in LA. What's your name?
1: My name's Isabella.
0: And where are you calling from?
1: In the middle of the desert on my way to Phoenix. I'm from Imperial, California, but I'm on the highway.
0: How old are you? Because we want to know the type of people who like this song.
1: I'm 20. Today's my birthday.

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So many calls and texts coming in. Fabulous Monday night. My name's Mason. It's Live Line. Want to say hello to everybody who's texting in and couldn't get through. Warrensburg, Missouri. Little Falls, Minnesota. Kearney, Nebraska. Westchester, Pennsylvania. Sturgeon Bay, Wisconsin. Middlebury, Vermont. Ocean Springs, Mississippi. Ironwood, Michigan. Cleveland, Tennessee. And Salem, Oregon. This is

0: 7 Liveline. Hello. What do you want to hear?
1: Dracula, that song by Tame Impala.
0: Oh, yeah. Do you want the Jenny remix or just the original?
1: Oh, my gosh. I would love the Jenny remix.
0: All right. We'll get it on right now. I love that version. Who is this?
1: This is May.
0: May, where are you calling from?
1: Bemidji, Minnesota.
0: Well, you know, today's officially the last day of summer.
1: Yes, it is. Oh, my gosh.
0: What are you doing tonight?
1: Driving home.
0: Yeah.
1: I don't know, just driving home.
0: Were you a big fan of Dracula before the Jenny remix, or is that what really got you into it?
1: Yes, I was. Oh, my gosh. I loved it. And then when Jenny came out with it, into it, I was like, oh, my gosh, yes.
0: All right.
1: This is the best collab.
0: Let's get it on right now. You'll make a lot of people happy. It's big all over the world.
1: Okay.
0: Have a great night. Thanks for calling Liveline.

0: are to be living in a time where all of those songs are available to us so easily. Imagine like 50 years ago when a song that seems so big today, even like, I don't know, Thriller by Michael Jackson or My Heart Will Go On by Celine Dion, I Will Always Love You. Can you imagine a time where those songs didn't exist? And then the only greatest songs of all time were like My Way by Frank Sinatra, you know, Rocking Around the Christmas Tree, which is ancient. So we're really lucky now to be alive in a time where all the superstars have come and gone, and we still have so many new stuff coming out today that we just love. And anyways, I'm getting sentimental about it. Rewind starts in about 15 minutes. That's where we do all the greatest throwbacks of your life from the past 15, 20, 25 years, whatever brings you to a special time or person, place in your life. Anyway,
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It's called Baby Wow.

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1: As we say goodbye to summer officially, this is the last day. 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
2: Speaking out loud, say it, Sharon.
1: Okay, we'll get it on. Who's this?
2: Lucy.
1: Lucy, where are you calling from?
2: North Ohio.
1: Now, we got to know what you think about all the stuff going on with Ed Sheeran right now. It's pretty crazy. Do you think it's wild that people aren't able to, like, separate him from the music? Or do you think it's wrong that he doesn't have a stance on everything going on?
2: I don't think he has to have a stance. He can just be a singer and play music.
1: Some people say that not having a stance is a stance.
2: I don't think so.
1: All right. Well, you seem like somebody who doesn't like controversy, and we like that. Here's your song. Thanks for calling Live Line.
2: Of course.

0: Everything by NSYNC? Like, I Want You Back? Is that a throwback?
1: That's a great song. Yeah, that's a way back.
0: Let's do it.
1: What's your name?
0: Elaine.
1: And where are you calling from?
0: Southern Utah, St. George.
1: What are you doing tonight?
0: I'm just driving home. It's been a long day and never really listened to the radio anymore, so.
1: Oh, well, we're giving you a reason now. We play requests. We've got contests. It's fun. It's actually interactive. It's not pre-recorded like all the other people.
0: No, seriously. It's been a blast listening to you for the last hour, so.
1: Well, we appreciate it. Hope you come back again.

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0: 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Liveline Rewind, what do you want to hear?
1: Last call on Hello, Martin Solveig.
0: Oh, yeah. I remember that. Gosh, that's a forgotten oldie. Yeah, we can play that.
1: No, I love it. I mean, I bet a bunch of other people do. It's something to get in the mood on a nice Monday night, you know, get fresh, get funky.
0: Yeah, as we say goodbye to the final day of summer, 2026.
1: Loved it. I hope everybody else did.
0: Yeah, I did.
1: Ready to move on to the next. Let's do it.
0: What's your name? Where are you calling from?
1: Havana and Lincoln out here in Niles, Michigan. Enjoying the night. I hope everybody's enjoying it better.
0: All right.

0: Umbrella by Rihanna.
1: There we go. In fact, we've got a classic remix of it, too. Nice, extended, upbeat, crazy, fun. Got violins in it and everything.
0: Are you serious? I love a good violin.
1: All right. Let's do it. What's your name?
0: My name's Anna Rose.
1: And where are you calling from?
0: I am calling from Peoria, Illinois.
1: What are you doing tonight? You sound so nice.
0: I just had a gin and tonic at the bar, and now I'm going to bring my mom some milk from the grocery store right before they close.
1: What a great way to end the summer of 26, the very last moments.
0: Oh, my gosh, and you played that the perfect song, the September song for today. I already forgot the name of it right now because I'm so focused on the milk.
1: Oh, yeah, it's called September.
0: Oh, go figure.
1: Thanks for calling Lifeline. We're going to play it again after this, by the way.
0: Thanks. Bye.
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1: Malcolm Todd, Earrings. When you look back at the summer of 26, these next three songs are what you should remember. Along with Choosing Texas, which is

0: 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Most popular. 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
1: The Big One.
2: The last number one song for summer on Live Line. Little fact about Kevin Parker. That's his real name. And Tame Impala is not a band. He writes, produces, sings everything. Loser, number one.

Last 5 hours. Of course, it's the 21st night of September. We've played that 5 times. But this is also the last official day of summer, 2026. And I just want to say that this, personally, has been a really, really good one for me. We've accomplished a lot with growing our show, being heard on more radio stations, creating fans, and hopefully providing you with a space every night to feel like you're not alone. We are your friends, and we are here to entertain you and make you feel good in a world of so much negativity and darkness. It's all about who you surround yourself with. And we start every summer with this. We wait all year to play it. What better way to close out the season? New Kids on the Block, Summertime. This was after they were famous. Really is a great song. It's going to become a classic around here. My name's Mason. You can have anything in life. 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

0: 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Live line, what do you want to hear?
1: Hey, do you have Orbiter by Noah Kahan?
0: I do. That's such a relaxing song, so chill. And the whole album that he put out a couple months ago is really, really good.
1: It really is. Probably the best one so far.
0: What's your name? Is this Corbin?
1: Yes, sir.
0: Oh, Corbin. All right. Cool. In College Station, Texas. Always good to get our regulars on.
1: Thank you, sir.
0: Have a good night. Bye.

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Every year, on the 21st night of September, we play the crap out of this. Except last year it was a Sunday, which we're not here on Sundays.

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2: Earth, Wind, and Fire.
0: That's right. You are the winner. Who's this?
2: Hey, Mason, Larry, West Point, Georgia. How you doing today?
0: I'm good, Larry. And you now you're even better because a fabulous Live Line trophy is coming to your house.
2: Thank you. Thank you.
0: You're welcome. I think we play that song every single hour, every year on this day. So stay tuned. We'll play it 3 more times.
2: Yes, sir.
0: All right. Hang on. We'll get your address, Larry.
2: Thank you, sir.

90s hit music, Z94.7. I try to enjoy the moment, appreciate the fact that this is the last official day of summer 2026. The past 3 weeks, everybody's been rushing into the fall season. Oh, and Noah Kahan and Mariah Carey's thawing out now. This is back in the top 20 on Spotify. And our number 17 request last week, Sweater Weather. Get used to it.

0: Homewrecker by Somber.
1: Homewrecker, yeah. People still love that after 7 months.
0: Yeah.
1: Do you think it's better than Undressed and Back to Friends?
0: Yeah.
1: Really? Why?
0: I don't know. I just like it.
1: He's already working on new music. The album came out. He's still on tour.
0: I'm so excited.
1: Have you watched the video for the song?
0: Yes, I have.
1: Oh, yeah. And he's all dressed up as a cowboy.
0: Yeah. My favorite part is when he shoots with the banana.
1: Yeah. That was probably his idea. He's a very creative guy. In fact, he wrote this song and his last three hits all by himself.
0: Yeah.
1: And this one's already top 10. Thanks for calling Liveline.
0: Thank you.

0: 7. Hello, Nightline. What do you want to hear?
1: I Love It by Bella Kay.
0: Oh, yeah. I'm so glad that song's still hanging on. We were playing that before really anybody. And, of course, TikTok, Spotify really blew up, and they love, love, love it.
1: Yeah, I love that song.
0: What's your name?
1: Lydia.
0: Where are you calling from, Lydia?
1: Fort Wayne.
0: Indiana. What are you doing tonight on the last day of summer?
1: I just got done with a volleyball game.
0: Oh, and then fall starts in just a few hours.
1: Yes.
0: All right. Thanks for calling, Lifeline. Have a great night.
1: Yeah, thank you.

0: line. What do you want to hear?
1: Hey, Mason. How's it going? It's Corey.
2: Hey, good, Corey. How about you?
1: I am good. Just listening to the live. Can I request Stereo Love by Edward Maya and whatever her name is?
2: Oh, yeah, the girl. Vika Jigulina.
1: Yeah, her.
2: That song's really big. All over again. Where are you calling from?
1: Salem, Oregon.
2: And what are you doing tonight?
1: Just listening to you guys.
2: Oh, no, there's got to be something more interesting than that.
1: I'm just enjoying the weather. What's nice?
2: 70 degrees right now. It's not too bad.
1: Oh, that's nice.
2: Last official day of summer, you know.
1: Oh, I know. It sucks, doesn't it?
2: Yeah, tomorrow's going to snow, I'm sure.
1: It's getting there.
2: Thanks for calling Nightline, Corey. You have a great night.
1: My song. All right, you have a good day.

0: We really do appreciate you being here. It's all about you all. Requests, your shout outs and dedications, whatever you're doing, wherever you're going, we want to hear about it. Lots to talk about, some really good new songs. And of course, the throwbacks that continue to dominate. I know we're a pop station, but we play the biggest songs right now. Whether they came out last week or last decade, maybe even 20, 30 years ago, some of them are just timeless and they hang on. 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I'd really appreciate it. MasonKelter. 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

0: 7.
1: Oh my goodness. Okay, I have to ask. Do you have... Oh my goodness. No, I'm forgetting the name of it. How am I forgetting?
0: You can sing it for us.
1: Problems from Ariana Grande?
0: Yeah. That was her second hit, 2014.
1: It was.
0: Those were good times. What's your name?
1: It's Riley.
0: Riley, where are you calling from?
1: South Bend, Indiana.
0: And what are you doing tonight?
1: Driving.
0: Is there a guy that makes you think of this song? One less problem without him?
1: No. I want to hear it. Well, I hope not. I hope I got no more problems.
0: Well, we appreciate you riding with us tonight on Live Line. You have a great night.
1: Thank you, too.
0: Bye.

0: Liveline. What do you want to hear?
1: I'd like to hear Boston by Stella Lefty.
0: Hey, I'll play that. What's your name?
1: Colson.
0: Where are you calling from, Colson?
1: Houston, Texas.
0: What are you doing tonight?
1: Hanging out in my room with my brother.
0: Oh, that's nice. Why do you like this song?
1: It's just fun and gives me the good vibes.
0: Yeah, that's what it's all about, too. You know, she comes from Chicago, and her father is the CEO billionaire of Groupon. You know, the coupon company, you go online and they help you save money on websites.
1: Yeah.
0: So everybody thinks that her success has been bought, but clearly people like you like it, right?
1: Yeah.
0: Yeah, all right. Well, here it is. Thanks for calling Liveline.

0: 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Hello, live line. What do you want to hear?
1: Can you play Something Just Like This by the Chainsmokers?
0: Oh, yeah, that's got to be one of my favorite songs of all time. Why do you like it?
1: I just like it.
0: We'll play it right now. What's your name? Where are you calling from?
1: My name is Diamond. I'm calling from Winnipeg, Manitoba.
0: What are you doing tonight?
1: Just chilling, listening to Liveline.
0: Does this song make you think of somebody or a special place, time in your life?
1: Just someone. I think I'll keep her information private for now.
0: We haven't played this since February, by the way.
1: I know.
0: Going way back. 9 years ago. Have a great night. Thanks for calling Liveline.
1: Thank you. Bye.

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0: live line. What do you want to hear?
1: Hi, I was wondering if we could hear Promiscuous by Nelly Furtado.
0: Oh, yeah, that song's back in the Spotify Top 50 right now. Did you know that?
1: I did not.
0: You're probably the one who put it there.
1: Probably.
0: Do you listen to it a lot?
1: Oh, yeah, I like it.
0: Why is it still so popular after 20 years?
1: I have no idea. I guess it's just the vibe now. A lot of old stuff's coming back.
0: Yeah. Also up there is Don't Stop the Music by Rihanna, which is number 37. No Scrubs by TLC, which is number 29. Iris by the Goo Goo Dolls, which is number 18.
1: Oh, yeah. I gotta love Rihanna.
0: What's your name? Where are you calling from?
1: My name's McKenna. I'm calling from Vermont.
0: What town?
1: White River.
0: All right. Thanks for calling Liveline. Have a great week and the last day of summer.
1: Yay. Thank you.

single year, this song gets millions of streams and goes top five on Spotify for one day. We're taking full advantage of that. Playing it every hour. One of the most positive, incredibly produced.

0: I'm Zora Larson, and you're hanging out with the big, crazy, wild Live Line with Mason. And the fun is just getting started.
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0: 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Liveline, hello.
1: Hey, Mason. Brent calling from Winnipeg. You can play Earth, Wind, and Fire anytime you want, man. Jeez, that was great.
0: Oh, I love that song. I know, but today's like the only day we can really justify it to the boss and get away with it.
1: Oh, come on. Anyway, you know what? For another song, though, Chef's Choice, in, man.
0: And what are you doing tonight?
1: I'm at work with my colleague here in the van, cruising around, doing our thing.
0: You getting done soon?
1: Midnight hour time, central time.
0: Oh, well, speaking of midnight, yeah, we just played Midnight Sun by Zara Larsson.
1: Yeah.
0: Well, we hope you stay tuned all night long. We got the secret sound in about 15 minutes. Your chance to win, Brent.
1: Awesome. Thanks, man.
0: Thanks for calling Lightline.

0: What's your favorite song?
1: My favorite song? Well, that's really hard to pick. How about The Cure by Olivia Rodrigo?
0: Ooh, okay, I love that song.
1: All right. That was easy. What's your name?
0: Bella.
1: And where are you calling from?
0: South Bend, Indiana.
1: What's going on tonight?
0: Nothing. I was just on a call with my friend. I'm going to call her back after this. I'm so excited.
1: Oh, why don't we call her right now on the radio?
0: Wait, really?
1: Yeah, do you know her phone number? This would be so funny. Yeah, you just tell it to me and then I'll type it in and we'll call her. She'll probably be like, what's this number?
0: Okay, 574.
1: All right, hang on. 574. All right, do you think she's going to pick up?
0: Probably. I'll text her. I'll tell her to pick it up.
1: All right, here it comes. Let's see if she answers here.
2: I'm probably doing something really incredible right now. Bye.
1: We got her voicemail. Well, we'll try again another time. All right, but here's your song. Thanks for calling Liveline.

0: Hit Music, Z94.7. The 21st night of September, which also happens to be the last official day of summer. And you're spending it on Liveline. My name's Mason, the biggest, craziest, live, outrageous party on your radio. And we're here for the next, 3.5 hours, really bringing you some hot music. Throwbacks, new stuff, whatever you want. It's all requests. Now, though,
1: Secret Sound.
0: Your chance to win. If you are first to call us, correctly identifying what the sound is. We played it on Friday and Saturday night. We didn't get a winner, so listen up again. What is it? A couple more times. And again. What's that sound? Call now and win. 85-LIVELINE. That's 85-LIVELINE.
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2: 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I think it's paper towels.
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2: 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A paper towel.
0: No, not paper towels.
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0: 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BB, wow, Carol G, one of the biggest songs in the world right now. 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
1: How about Stressed Out by 21 Pilots?
0: Oh, all right, we'll get that on. Who's this?
1: This is River, New England, Georgia, doing dishes.
0: Oh, that sucks.
1: My dad, like, loves the Cannonball by Supertramp song, so I was going to get you to play for him. But
0: Well, maybe I can get the guy over at the Classic Rock Station to loan me the record, but no, we don't go back that far.
1: How far do you go back?
0: Well, it depends on the song, but Supertramp hasn't been popular since the 70s.
1: Yeah, it's just, yeah, he likes that song, I like that song. It's a really good song.
0: Yeah, I like them too. But we'll do 21 Pilots right now, okay?
1: All right.
0: And

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1: Can I request a song?
0: Yes. What do you want to hear?
1: What about Last Friday Night by Katy Perry?
0: Oh, yeah, that's easy. We play it almost every single night. What's your name?
1: This is Layla. It's Arabelle's friend.
0: Oh, you're the one who we just tried to call on the radio.
1: Yes.
0: Why didn't you pick up?
1: I don't know. My phone's on Do Not Disturb, so I don't pick up the phone really easily.
0: I see. I didn't think anybody answers the phone these days.
1: True.
0: You know, 20 years ago, people would just call you. Nowadays, they text you asking if they can call you. It doesn't make any sense.
1: Yeah, but doesn't.
0: But good job on your mom and dad for teaching you not to answer the phone for strangers. We'll play your song now. Thanks for calling Live Line.

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Time for the One Note Challenge. My name's Mason. You just got to be first to call us, correctly identifying the title and artist of this massive hit song off the very first note. Okay, we need the title and the artist. 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
1: Is it September by Earth, Wind, and Fire?
0: Yeah! You're the winner! Who's this?
1: This is Genesis.
0: Where are you calling from?
1: College Station.
0: Texas. Why did we play that?
1: Because it's September, the 21st of September.
0: All right. Did you hear us play it earlier, too?
1: No.
0: We played it twice already. It's the only night we can get away with it. Hey, we're going to send you a Live Line trophy, which will be at your house the next couple of weeks. We hope you love it.
1: Thank you.

0: 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Hello, Live Line. What do you want to hear?
1: I would like to do a shout-out song. It's Baby by Justin Bieber. And I'm doing this for my friend. His name is Michael.
0: And what's your name? Where are you calling from?
1: I'm calling from Mississippi, and my name is Georgia.
0: Does this song have a special meaning to you?
1: No, but I think it has a special meaning to my friend. I'm doing this for my friend because I think he's nervous just to call, so I'm doing this for him.
0: That's very nice of you. Let's play it right now, okay? This is our number one throwback request of all time.
1: Okay.
0: And thanks for being on Live Line.
1: You're welcome.

0: 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Hello, Liveline, what do you want to hear?
1: Hey, how about some Katy Perry fireworks?
0: We've already done California Girls and last Friday night. Now we got to do this one.
1: Oh, my gosh, I'm sorry. I'm just getting off work and just turning you on, so I wasn't sure.
0: Oh, no, we'll get it on right away. What's your name?
1: All right, Tracy.
0: Where are you calling from?
1: Just outside of Fort Wayne.
0: Oh, my gosh, so many Indiana calls tonight. What are you doing?
1: Well, I work in Auburn, which is just about 20 minutes north of Fort Wayne, and so I'm between Auburn and Fort Wayne driving home from work.
0: How's the weather?
1: Listening to you. Oh, fine. It's like 58 degrees, so
0: getting kind of chilly.
1: Yeah, but it could be worse. Could be better, but could be worse.
0: Well, we'll have to see about that tomorrow night, the first official day of fall.
1: Oh, yes, I heard we are going to have a low of like 44 one of these nights this week.
0: So sad. I want summer forever.
1: Oh, yes, definitely. Me too. I am not a winter person.
0: Well, you should move to Miami.
1: Yes, I should.
0: Let's get an apartment together.
1: Okay, it's a deal. We'll save some rent. All right.
0: Thanks for calling Liveline. Have a great night.
1: Yeah, thank you.

0: 24/7. Hello, live line. What do you want to hear? Hello?
1: Sorry, I didn't expect you to answer that pass.
0: Oh, sorry. I can put you back on hold if you'd like.
1: No, you're good.
0: I hear Noah Kahn playing in the background.
1: Which is, you have Satisfaction by Benny.
0: Benny Benassi?
1: Yeah.
0: What is it about that song? We played that last week, too. Somebody else called for it.
1: I tried calling all last week, but I couldn't get through.
0: Oh, that's interesting. Well, this time you got through right away, so we just can't please you, can we? What's your name?
1: Jacob.
0: Where are you from, Jacob?
1: Columbus, Indiana.
0: All right. We're going to play Satisfaction later on tonight to satisfy you, okay?
1: Thank you so much.
0: Meanwhile, Secret Sound. This is your chance to win if you are first to call us correctly identifying what the sound is. We played it last hour and this past Thursday, Friday, and Saturday. We didn't get a winner. What is it? We are throwing something at something. A couple more times. And again. Secret sound. What is that? Call now and win. 85 Liveline. That's 85 Liveline.
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0: 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It's probably one of the hardest we've ever done. 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
1: Could you play Sexy Back by Justin Timberlake?
0: Oh, I would love to. Why do you want to hear that?
1: Because it's just, he's so poetic.
0: So poetic. I don't think anybody's ever said that before.
1: Oh.
0: But it's a great song. We still get a lot of requests for it. What's your name?
1: Gracie.
0: Gracie, where are you from?
1: Grand Island, Nebraska.
0: Anything going on tonight for the last day of summer?
1: Just driving home with my color guard captain.
0: Well, we hope you keep us on for the rest of the night. Thanks for calling Liveline. Be safe.

0: song is blowing up. Top 10 on Shazam and Spotify. Tons of requests coming in for it now.
1: Yeah.
0: Why do you like it?
1: I love it because I'm from a small unknown city.
0: And the baddest bitches ain't in LA. What's your name?
1: My name's Isabella.
0: And where are you calling from?
1: In the middle of the desert on my way to Phoenix. I'm from Imperial, California, but I'm on the highway.
0: How old are you? Because we want to know the type of people who like this song.
1: I'm 20. Today's my birthday.
0: Oh, happy birthday. You should have started off with that.
1: Thank you, thank you.
0: This song plays for you and all of North America. Thanks for calling Liveline.

0: Hello, Limeline. What do you want to hear?
1: Hello, Limeline.
2: Hi. Could you please play Beat It by Michael Jackson?
0: Hey, we'll play that. Who's this?
2: Allison.
0: Allison, where are you calling from?
2: Mankato, Minnesota.
0: What are you doing tonight?
2: I just got done feasting on a bunch of Chick-fil-A.
0: Oh. Yeah, what's your favorite stuff there?
2: Well, the mac and cheese is top tier.
0: We just got
2: one that opened up in our town. So
0: I bet it's really busy.
2: Oh, terribly busy, but it's worth it.
0: Was it your first time going there?
2: No, I've been there before, but it's like my first time really getting to try many different things.
0: Mac and cheese is fire. You also got to try, if you're like wanting something a little healthier sometimes, try the market salad, because it's got like blueberries and feta cheese and strawberry on it. That's all really, really good. And then the chicken and like a half and half lemonade iced tea. That stuff's really good too.
2: See, I wish, but my body does not like the idea of being healthy. My mind thinks it's great, but my body says no.
0: Oh, yeah, I know. I always wanted a nice summer body, and then I realized I like food more.
2: Exactly. Food is nourishing.
0: Well, you only live once. Thanks for calling Limeline. Here's your song.

Z94.7. So many calls and texts coming in. Fabulous Monday night. My name's Mason. It's Lifeline. I want to say hello to everybody who's texting in and couldn't get through. Warrensburg, Missouri. Little Falls, Minnesota. Kearney, Nebraska. Westchester, Pennsylvania. Sturgeon Bay, Wisconsin. Middlebury, Vermont. Ocean Springs, Mississippi. Ironwood, Michigan. Cleveland, Tennessee. And Salem, Oregon. This is

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0: 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Liveline. Hello. What do you want to hear?
1: Dracula, that song by Tommy Impala.
0: Oh, yeah. Do you want the Jenny remix or just the original?
1: Oh, my gosh. I would love the Jenny remix.
0: All right. We'll get it on right now. I love that version. Who's this?
1: This is May.
0: May, where are you calling from?
1: Bemidji, Minnesota.
0: Well, you know, today's officially the last day of summer.
1: Yes, it is. Oh, my gosh.
0: What are you doing tonight?
1: Driving home.
0: Yeah.
1: I don't know, just driving home.
0: Were you a big fan of Dracula before the Jenny remix, or is that what really got you into it?
1: Yes, I was. Oh, my gosh. I loved it. And then when Jenny came out with it, into it, I was like, oh, my gosh, yes.
0: All right.
1: This is the best collab.
0: Yeah, let's get it on right now. You'll make a lot of people happy. It's big all over the world.
1: Okay.
0: Have a great night. Cool. 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

0: available to us so easily. Imagine like 50 years ago when a song that seems so big today, even like, I don't know, Thriller by Michael Jackson or My Heart Will Go On by Celine Dion, I Will Always Love You. Can you imagine a time where those songs didn't exist? And then the only greatest songs of all time were like My Way by Frank Sinatra, you know, Rocking Around the Christmas Tree, which is ancient. So we're really lucky now to be live in a time where all the superstars have come and gone, and we still have so many new stuff coming out today that we just love. And anyways, I'm getting sentimental about it. Rewind starts in about 15 minutes. That's where we do all the greatest throwbacks of your life from the past 15, 20, 25 years, whatever brings you to a special time or person, place in your life. Anyway,
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0: 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Pretty slow night for the secret sound. Not a lot of guesses, but here are the final two.
1: Yes. Is this a bottle release of the batting cages?
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0: No, but that's a good guess.
2: Dag nabbit. I worked in appliances. That's a damn shame.

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Carol G and Yudlane Rosowski. It's called Baby Wow.

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1: As we say goodbye to summer officially, this is the last day. 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
2: Speaking out loud, say it, Sharon.
1: Okay, we'll get it on. Who's this?
2: Lucy,
1: where are you calling from?
2: North Ohio.
1: Now, we got to know what you think about all the stuff going on with Ed Sheeran right now. It's pretty crazy. Do you think it's wild that people aren't able to, like, separate him from the music? Or do you think it's wrong that he doesn't have a stance on everything going on?
2: I don't think he has to have a stance. He can just be a singer and play music.
1: Some people say that not having a stance is a stance.
2: I don't think so.
1: All right. Well, you seem like somebody who doesn't like controversy, and we like that. Here's your song. Thanks for calling Live Line.
2: Of course.
1: Bye.

0: Throwback? Is that a throwback?
1: That's a great song. Yeah, that's a way back.
0: Let's do it.
1: What's your name?
0: Elaine.
1: And where are you calling from?
0: Southern Utah, St. George.
1: What are you doing tonight?
0: I'm just driving home. It's been a long day and never really listened to the radio anymore, so.
1: Oh, well, we're giving you a reason now. We play requests. We've got contests. It's fun. It's actually interactive. It's not pre-recorded like all the other people.
0: No, seriously. It's been a blast listening to you for the last hour, so.
1: Well, we appreciate it. Hope you come back again.

0: 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Those throwback requests are what program the night. 85 Live Line. Hello.
1: Can you play something by Charlie XCX?
0: Yeah. How about I Love It?
1: Yes.
0: Doesn't get any bigger and better than that. Especially after all these years, people still love it.
1: Thank you.
0: What's your name and where are you calling from?
1: Amber McAnallen, Triple O, Wisconsin. My mom and my brother.
0: Yeah.
1: And my baby sister. Woo!

0: 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Liveline Rewind, what do you want to hear?
1: Last Call on Hello, Martin Solveig.
0: Oh, yeah. I remember that. Gosh, that's a forgotten oldie. Yeah, we can play that.
1: No, I love it. I mean, I bet a bunch of other people do. It's something to get in the mood on a nice Monday night. You know, get fresh, get funky.
0: Yeah, as we say goodbye to the final day of summer.

0: Umbrella by Rihanna.
1: There we go. In fact, we've got a classic remix of it, too. Nice, extended, upbeat, crazy, fun. Got violins in it and everything.
0: Are you serious? I love a good violin.
1: All right. Let's do it. What's your name?
0: My name's Anna Rose.
1: And where are you calling from?
0: I am calling from Peoria, Illinois.
1: What are you doing tonight? You sound so nice.
0: I just had a gin and tonic at the bar, and now I'm going to bring my mom some milk from the grocery store right before they close.
1: What a great way to end the summer of 26, the very last moments.
0: Oh, my gosh, and you played that the perfect song, the September song for today. I already forgot the name of it right now because I'm so focused on the milk.
1: Oh, yeah, it's called September.
0: Oh, go figure.
1: Thanks for calling Lifeline. We're going to play it again after this, by the way.
0: Thanks. Bye. Bye. Here's a

0: 7. Here's tonight's most popular songs in North America. By your request. Liveline B3.
1: Malcolm Todd, Earrings. When you look back in the summer of 26, these next three songs are what you should remember. Along with Choosing Texas, which is number

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1: The song most requested in North America tonight.
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3: The last number one song for summer on Liveline. Little fact about Kevin Parker. That's his real name. And Tame Impala is not a band. He writes, produces, sings everything. Loser, number one.

fun the past 5 hours. Of course, it's the 21st night of September. We've played that 5 times. But this is also the last official day of summer, 2026. And I just want to say that this, personally, has been a really, really good one for me. We've accomplished a lot with growing our show, being heard on more radio stations, creating fans, and hopefully providing you with a space every night to feel like you're not alone. We are your friends, and we are here to entertain you and make you feel good in a world of so much negativity and darkness. It's all about who you surround yourself with. And we start every summer with this. We wait all year to play it. What better way to close out the season? New Kids on the Block, Summertime. This was after they were famous. Really is a great song. It's going to become a classic around here. My name's Mason. You can have anything in life. Just be.

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4: Lows dip down to about 38 overnight under clear skies. Winds out of the southeast, 5 to 10 miles per hour. Daytime highs approaching 68 Tuesday. Sunshine mixed with clouds at times. Clear skies Tuesday night. Lows dip down to about 46. I'm meteorologist Paul Trombley on Z94.7. 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Right now, 43.
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4: Sunshine mixed with clouds at times today, with daytime highs approaching 68. Southeasterly winds 8 to 15 miles per hour. Clear skies tonight, lows level off around 46. Slight chance of rain showers tomorrow. Daytime highs approaching 69. Sunshine mixed with clouds at times. I'm staff meteorologist Paul Trombley on Z94.7. Right now, 42.
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4: Sunshine mixed with clouds at times today, with daytime highs approaching 68. Southeasterly winds 8 to 15 miles per hour. Clear skies tonight, lows level off around 46. Slight chance of rain showers tomorrow. Daytime highs approaching 69. Sunshine mixed with clouds at times. I'm staff meteorologist Paul Trombley on Z94.7. Right now, 42.

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3: What's the most your husband? I remember you saying, and this might have been pre-child, that if you were away for the weekend, your husband was almost guaranteed to be sitting in his underwear, playing video games, eating garbage food.
4: That is true. But the thing is, I'd never come home to a dirty house.
3: So it didn't matter to you?
4: No, it didn't matter to me. I don't care. Whatever. If I took Liam to go somewhere with my mom and we'd go do an overnight at my parents' house or something, I'd come home. The house, all the clothes would be done, vacuum lines. That's all I care about. I don't care how you spent your weekend, but it never he never changed his attitude because of a video game. You know, he didn't get angry or anything like that.
3: So while we were talking about this during the last song, I just punched into AI. How many occurrences can they link to violent video games of violent behavior? And it said, it wanted to give me all these qualifying questions, but it said millions.
4: Millions of people have made a decision in the real world because of something in a fake world. That's a bit alarming.
3: With technology now, those lines are getting kind of blurred. Yeah. So our question is, has your life ever been really kind of affected by a video game?
5: Phone's ringing, dude.
3: Yeah, and it's Julie over here. Mm-hmm. You've been through this, huh?
6: Oh, yeah. My last boyfriend, actually, he got really into Call of Duty, those types of shoot 'em up games.
4: Yeah.
6: And he was just a different person on those games. It was so scary. I would hear him in the other room just cussing at people, calling people names, and the things he would say to women were foul. And he was so woke around me, and he acted like a feminist around me, but then when he would get on that game, something switched. It was terrifying.
4: So did that make you start to think, the person that's playing the video games, is that who I'm really with? Or am I really with the person that I fell in love with? That's where my mind would go.
6: Oh, yeah. I feel like I had cognitive dissonance because he was two different people in my mind. I couldn't connect the two. I literally would stand in the corner sometimes just to make sure it was coming out of his mouth, and I'd watch and I'd be like,
3: "You're pretty sure this was the video game's fault, that this wasn't him before he started playing them."
6: See, I don't think it was him, but I don't know if he was putting on for me. But I mean, he didn't play that game until we got in a relationship together. He started, doing it to be with the boys on Friday nights or whatever, and
4: crazy.
6: So that became his little date night thing. And I used to put limits on him and be like, all right, we only have so many hours in the day free to hang out. But then he just started doing more and more of it. And he would just get wilder and wilder with what he talked on that game. It was right. So scary.
3: And I appreciate your call. If you have a teenage boy and you've ever heard how crazy and wrecked they get, the words, the phrases, the sounds that I've heard out of my son's room when he'd be, especially during COVID, mm-hmm. when it'd be all of his friends were online and they were doing even any, not even a violent video game, but something happens where just too much testosterone gets out.
4: Yeah. Liam will have his friends on group calls or whatever, and then they'll be doing their NBA 2K and they'll be heat checking these chickens and stuff like that. But I don't hear anything nasty that would be alarming. And don't know if I could deal with
3: our
4: that.
3: Our third one was untethered. And the words that I heard him say made me go, And I grew up in a military family where I was the one that taught all the other kids in the neighborhood the bad words and the bad phrases. And I was like, you have to throttle it back. But if you've been in a situation where a video game has changed your life or your relationship...

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4: How expensive of a couch was ruined by your sister's dog?
5: She never talks that stuff to me, but it looks like it costs a pretty penny. It's a beautiful couch. I should say it was, because the whole right side, like under where the arm would go, all tore up by her brand new dog. And it's saving grace. It's a very cute dog. I get that that's why they're going to keep it. So she just went on Amazon and she bought this thing that just slides right over any arm part, because that seems to be where cats and dogs do their thing. And I've never seen a dog do something like that.
4: I think they'll do it when you leave. Like, they want your attention kind of thing. Hey, don't leave the house. Keep giving me treats. Otherwise, I'm going to wreck all your stuff.
5: Normally, it's like the cats using it as like a scratching post. But now she's got this thing that is designed, if you have an animal that does stuff like this, it's designed to put right over it. And then when you're done, they'll send you like a recover. And then you can just peel it and put it back on. But
4: when I was a little kid, we had a German Shepherd dog, and it rarely came in the house, but when it did, it would always gnaw at one of the table legs on our kitchen table.
5: Yeah.
4: And I remember my dad would come back from the Pentagon, like he'd be there for a month, and then he'd come back, and immediately he would just go over to the lumber yard, which was right across the street from our house, and buy just another. They had table legs there.
5: Now you screw it up.
4: Buy another one. Oh. He'd stain it one day. Put it back on. That dog would gnaw through those things every single time he'd be gone. And that was one. Then that's how I learned that I think a lot of dogs, especially when they have like a separation issue, they'll destroy stuff.
5: Sure.
4: Right. It's supposed to get your attention. Don't leave again, or else I'm going to chew up that that leg. So our question this morning is, what is your pet ruined, but you love that pet so much you're willing to look the other way? Rachel, thank you for holding. What do you got for us?
6: Well, I had a brand new bed I had just gotten, and I had an older cat who was having some urinary issues. And within the first week, once they get the spot, you can't get that smell out. I had to get the whole bed replaced.
5: Oh my God.
6: I know, but I loved him.
5: You kept him?
6: Of course. I had him for 10 years. I forgave him. He was the cutest cat.
5: Yeah. I guess we don't throw out like elderly people when they pee everywhere.
6: True. This is true.
4: Or babies. Right. Yeah. No, this is the right thing to do. But I mean, when it starts costing you money, at least once or twice it goes through your head like,
5: Is it worth it?
4: Think I could get somebody else to take this cat off my hands?
6: Yeah, it did. You know what? It did go through my head, but I put it right out. I would buy 10 more beds. I would buy 10 more beds for 10 more years.
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1: Z94.7 Forks weather.
2: Sunshine mixed with clouds at times today, with daytime highs approaching 68. Southeasterly winds 8 to 15 miles per hour. Clear skies tonight. Lows level off around 46. Slight chance of rain showers tomorrow. Daytime highs approaching 69. Sunshine mixed with clouds at times. I'm staff meteorologist Paul Trombley on Z94.7. Currently 43.
3: Now, manifesting an abundance of sonic dysfunction, questionable taste, and uncomfortable laughter. Enjoy.
4: Here we go. Kat and JJ are back.

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1: On demand.
2: 1 in 4, 23% of people out there cannot remember the last time that they were intimate with somebody. So either it's just not a priority for them, they're too busy, they're not,
3: or they're just not doing it right,
2: or they've been married for a while and it's just not like I said, not a priority. Maybe other things are causing you to be so incredibly tired, and that is the last thing that you think about. So Morgan had texted that she cannot remember the last time. She thinks maybe 3 years ago, and she's been married for 14 years.
4: Oh, Morgan.
2: So. But are there other ways that you're showing each other that you love each other?
3: Still married. There's probably other ways.
2: Kissing, hugging, appreciative of moves. You know, I think that those things could trump.
3: Jason, thoughts on this, man?
5: I mean, if you can't remember, I think it's time to start doing instead of thinking. My favorite thing, if you can't remember the last time, I hope you're friends with your exes, because my thing is, I'll hit up an ex and just immediately be like, yo, I'm out of practice. I'm going on a date. You were top five. Let's get together and remember what it used to be like when we were together.
2: Please tell me how much that works. How many times do you make a phone call and that works?
5: I mean, you can make a phone call. I could send a picture. Send a picture of the last time that we looked like we were the happiest and be like, we could do that. Or we could just remember how we felt. You know, like after that, I don't know.
2: Yeah,
5: my thing is, it's all about networking and connections. And if people want to feel important, that's what it is. If you want someone to remember how good they were at something, not only do you compliment them, but be like, not only do I need you, but I need to remember how it was to be with you so I know how good I can be.
2: And then you drop them again? You live with yourself like this?
3: Oh, it's casual, right?
2: That's crazy.
5: I mean, I don't drop them. It's essentially a business transaction, but there's no, like, you know, I don't know. I mean, we're grown adults. If I tell someone that you're good at something and I need practice, they're either going to be willing to help you or not. But also, it also depends on how you leave the relationship.
3: Sure.
5: If you leave on good terms, which is what I usually feel like I do, then I feel like that's not asking for too much, you know?
3: I love this.
1: On demand.
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17: Sunshine mixed with clouds at times today, with daytime highs approaching 68. Southeasterly winds, 8 to 15 miles per hour. Clear skies tonight, lows level off around 46. Slight chance of rain showers tomorrow. Daytime highs approaching 69. Sunshine mixed with clouds at times. I'm staff meteorologist Paul Trombley on Z94.7. Currently 43.
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0: tonight. It's Kat and JJ in the Playhouse and on demand.
1: Found out just a couple of seconds ago that the number two place on the list of where people will find somebody to have an affair with is the gym. I'm interested to see what number one is.
2: Well, number one is backing what's happening with my friend at her work. Two of her coworkers, married coworkers, but not for long because he has decided to see if the pasture is greener. And
1: well, it's at work. It's number it's at one. Work.
2: Yep, in the office is the number one place where affairs start. It truly does make sense because you're there all the time with that person. You make a connection. I have never liked the term work wife, work husband.
1: Yeah, I think
2: it's
1: like
2: really weird. It kind of downplays your normal relationship. The other places that I looked up when I was talking to my friend, social media at number three. Mm. Number four was through like a social circle. So that means you have friends that are okay with the idea of you cheating on somebody else that you're with. And then number five of where affairs start, a volunteer gig. So you
1: go to the Boys and Girls Club and you find somebody to hook up with that's not your spouse.
2: But why are you both there? A common interest. And then also, you both have big hearts. You want to give back. You're volunteering.
1: You got big something.
2: Yeah, I don't know. But I just... I do believe in the office being at number one because it's just such a, it's a place where you spend half your life.
1: I want to bring Anthony out of the show here real quick online too, because none of these fit for you, right? Where was it?
3: My girlfriend, she started, or the guy that she cheated on me with, she met at one of these run clubs.
1: Oh.
2: On what?
3: So I guess running's gotten a lot more popular, and you know how she phrased it to me is she just wants to be more active, get in better shape.
2: Oh, okay.
3: And she got in better shape, and I guess I wasn't in good enough shape, so she slept with somebody that she met from one of her run clubs.
2: Oh my God! So she joins this running group to find people that are like-minded, and that is like the last thing you thought would happen, huh?
3: Yeah, I didn't. I thought it was just like a support group. And, you know, me, I don't run. That's not really my thing. So I kind of let her, you know, do her thing, you know. And basically, once I found out she was cheating on me, I backtracked and that's where they met. Yeah.
1: Just some skinny dude wearing weird shoes got one on you.
3: Yeah, like weird shoes. He's got, like, I looked at his Instagram. He's got like the hat. And, you know, never has a shirt on. Just, you know, just a, such a like a Chad type dude. So
1: he's a Chad type dude.
0: If it's in demand, believe it. It's on demand. Give it to me. It's Kat and JJ in the Playhouse and on demand.
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2: It's Kat and JJ in the Playhouse and on demand.
3: So this is what Cara wrote, and she said, that's my neighbor throwing a bag of dog poop in our trash can. We live in the country, and maybe he didn't want to hold on to it while he walked, but it's gross. It's been so hot out, it's going to make our trash can smell. He only had three more driveways until he got to his. My husband said that if it becomes a habit, then he'll say something not worth chumming the waters on just one account of him throwing dog poop in our can. If it was a pop can, trash, fine. I just thought it was really rude. What would you guys say? Would you say something? Would you just let it go? It does sound like a household divided. That would be our household. I would be more of her husband. And then Derek would be Cara.
4: A lot of people where I live carry firearms. I'm not about that situation. And you got to see this text from Carol. My friend picked it up, put it in a garbage can, and the man who lived there took it out, followed her to her vehicle, rolled down his window, and threw it at her.
3: See, this is how it can escalate. Because if you are not a dog person and dog poop ends up in your property, and she does have a good point. It's been really hot. Who knows what hot poop is going to do inside this
4: trash
3: can?
4: It's in a bag.
3: But you
4: know what? It's
3: going
4: to do nothing.
3: What if it melts out? What if it gets all gooey? The flies start to form the larva.
4: Then heaven forbid you pull a garden hose out. Good God.
3: If she didn't paint the picture of the hot crap, then maybe I wouldn't be swayed, but I don't know.
4: Ashley's been on hold here for a couple of minutes. I want to get your thoughts on this.
5: Why put it in someone else's? It's your dog. You take it, you put it in your own trash, and, you know, why the laziness or why the disrespect? Like, it's your responsibility. You take it, and you throw it away accordingly. Like,
4: so you would have a problem if I threw my dog's poop in your actual garbage that's sitting out at the end of your driveway being ready to be picked up. That would be a problem for you?
5: I just don't think it's right. I think it's disrespectful. I mean, what if I had like a baby and I changed my baby's diapers and I threw them in your trash can?
4: I wouldn't care. It's garbage.
3: Well, really? Some people are texting in like their pros and stuff like this. It says at least the dog owner's not pooping on your lawn or on the street, which I think we're grateful for that. Someone else says, who cares? It's a garbage can, kind of like what you're saying. I think one of the cons is going to feel like, listen, it's mine. You know, there's no reason. You're a neighbor. You live close by. Wait until you get to yours.
4: You're taking pride in your garbage can?
3: Well, I don't. What if some trickle out of the bag?
4: You guys are silly. This is so ridiculous.
5: I just feel like as a neighbor, it's the right thing to do. Like, it's the right way to have respect for your neighbor, not to put like your, you know, dog's crap in your in your trash. Yeah, that's just my take on it, but, you know.
4: I'm glad you called the show. I really appreciate it. Everyone has got their own thoughts on this, but it's garbage, you guys. It's garbage. It's going to go in the garbage truck.
3: It's a different kind of garbage. It's poop garbage.
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3: A mix of clouds and sun today, with daytime highs approaching 68. Winds out of the south, 8 to 15 miles per hour. Lows dip down to about 46. Tonight, clear skies. Slight chance of rain showers tomorrow. Daytime highs approaching 69. Sunshine mixed with clouds at times. I'm staff meteorologist Paul Trombley on C94.7. Currently, it's 42 degrees.
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2: One of the byproducts of this is that the strobe light in the studio. So when the phone rings, it doesn't really ring because otherwise you'd hear it, you know, in the background on the air all the time. When the phone rings, a white strobe goes off on this tree of lights we have. And it just gets incredibly annoying when everybody wants in on something like this.
3: Sorry, not sorry.
2: It's non-stop blinking. For a segment we call What's in a Name, this is where, and somebody had DM'd us, I think through Facebook or Instagram, asking if Kat can do the name thing where she tells you what you do for a living. And the parameters are pretty easy. You tell us what your name is. Kat claims she can tell what you do for a living just by hearing your voice.
3: And it's a phone call conversation. You don't really want me to creep on your Facebook because everyone says, I work at, currently works at.
2: A lot of people texting us, can she do my, well, listen, any three-year-old with a cell phone can figure out what you do for a living unless you call us. And again, we don't want to know anything about you except for your first name. And yours is what?
4: Danny.
2: Danny, and there is no way on God's green earth that Kat could know what you do to make money, huh?
4: Correct.
2: All right.
3: Oh, my God. Well, you're adorable.
2: Yeah, I'm guessing it's Daniel, right?
4: Nope. Danny by birth.
2: Danny is on your birth certificate. I think he's trying to throw you a curveball here, Kat. Go ahead.
3: Nope. No need to throw anything away. You, Danny, drive truck. I'm seeing truck. Are you like semi-trucks?
4: I mean, I have my CDL.
3: Okay. That's what I was seeing.
2: And what kind of trucks do you drive then?
4: Box truck.
2: Box truck. Gotcha. Gotcha. How long have you been doing this?
4: I got my CDL in November, but I've been driving since probably May.
2: Okay, so you're pretty fresh to this business, too. I mean, what do you like about it?
4: I get to work by myself, and I get to travel.
2: All right, and do you get to get home every night, then?
4: Yes.
2: All right, well, that's got to be a fringe benefit, too, and the money's probably not bad, right?
4: No, it could be better, but no,
2: well, they can all be better.
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13: A mix of clouds and sun today, with daytime highs approaching 68. Winds out of the south, 8 to 15 miles per hour. Lows dip down to about 46. Tonight, clear skies. Slight chance of rain showers tomorrow. Daytime highs approaching 69. Sunshine mixed with clouds at times. I'm staff meteorologist Paul Trombley on Z94.7. Currently, it's 42 degrees.
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0: It's Kat and JJ in the Playhouse and on demand. On demand.
1: So, Nicole, we lost our kid. Can we get the story?
2: Yeah. So, we were staying in Ashland, Wisconsin on Lake Superior. And it was a weekend. So, we stayed a couple nights. We were on our first night. We get up. We go have breakfast. We go outside. And they have yard games on the shores of Lake Superior.
1: Okay.
2: They have all these yard games set up. And the hotel is shaped like kind of like a U. And then all the rooms face the water. And then people have doors that open up to the water, too.
1: Okay.
2: Okay. So there's all these games out there. And my husband's out there with my 4-year-old daughter and my 2-year-old son. And they were like setting up some games, and they also had a shed type building where you could go get more games. So I'm like, okay. So I'm like, hey, I'm gonna go get more games. I turn around, I go, I'm digging in the shed for maybe 2 minutes. I come out with like a hula hoop and some other things, and my son is gone. I see my husband with my daughter, and I'm like, where's Teddy? And he's like, what? And I'm like, where's Teddy? And he's like, I don't know. And so now we're rushing, and it felt like what you guys are saying, it feels like an hour, but it was only a few minutes, but we're rushing around and we're in pure panic, and I'm screaming, and I'm like, oh my gosh, he's in the lake. He's got to be in the lake. And that's the first thing I thought of. I was like, I'm going to find him floating, and we're running, and people are like, what are you doing? And I'm like, my son is missing. And so now all these people are looking that are down by the lake there. Anyway, I hear crying, and I'm like, I hear crying. I hear him. And here he went into a hotel room.
1: Oh.
2: Someone had left their door propped open, and he was in their room screaming, crying, because, of course, he couldn't find us.
1: Those are the greatest cries in the world to hear, though, because it didn't have gurgling.
2: It was the most terrifying 5 to 10 minutes of my life.
1: I can hear it in your voice right now. Like, that's stuck with you.
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1: Kat and JJ in the Playhouse and on demand.
2: Karen is on line three, and she's been holding for a couple of minutes because she wanted to talk about the detention stuff. We were talking about that a few minutes ago. And, you know, the question was, if you got detention in high school, what was it for? Mine was for being just disruptive. I don't think I was ever mean to teachers. Like, I always got along with my teachers, but they knew that I was going to take the lowest hanging fruit and make a joke out of it. And if I could get people to laugh, then it was worth that extra hour of sitting there at 6 o'clock in the morning.
3: You were the one. Listen, my mom is a teacher, has been for decades. And there's always that one, the one that her family has to hear about all the time.
2: I think what drove them crazy, though, was that, like, academic wise, like, I had a high GPA. And I didn't fail things. Yeah. I think that's what made them the most angry. Like, how are you passing
3: just
2: this
3: want
2: test?
3: Them to fail.
2: Right. And Karen, what were we serving detention for?
4: Skipping classes, skipping school.
2: Why didn't you go to school? Like, what it was in your mind that said, nah, I'm not going today?
4: I mean, I would go there and there was a bus there. But then we would leave right after first hour.
3: Yeah, we'd always leave in photography. I shouldn't say always because it was like 11th grade. I was really swayed by this senior girl. And I was like, I'm going to do whatever she wants. Her name was Carly. We'd go out to her red blazer and we'd hotbox it. And I'm like, the whole time I knew what I was doing was wrong. It didn't feel right. I had never skipped school at all. But so where would you go?
2: Yeah, I grew up in a really small town and there was nothing to do if we left school. There was way more action at school. What'd you do when you skipped?
4: We went to the mall.
2: Oh, okay, okay. And so you walk around the mall instead of going to school?
4: Yep, and then by the time we get, like, before school ended, we'd get back on, we'd go get back to school, and then that's when we got caught.
2: It was the reentry, huh?
4: Yep. Our parents were would be called, and, well, she got detention because she missed school again.
2: And how much detention do you think you racked up over the years?
4: Oh, I was in detention all the time.
2: And it wasn't that bad, right?
4: Oh, literally, we just sat there. We didn't do anything.
3: What a waste of time.
2: It's the stupidest punishment ever. I mean, it should go back to you have to do landscaping or something. Like, I wouldn't have been such an idiot.
4: Yeah, I probably wouldn't have either if they would have actually gave me a real punishment.
0: On demand.
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18: A mix of clouds and sun today, with daytime highs approaching 68. Winds out of the south, 8 to 15 miles per hour. Lows dip down to about 46. Tonight, clear skies. Slight chance of rain showers tomorrow. Daytime highs approaching 69. Sunshine mixed with clouds at times. I'm staff meteorologist Paul Trombley on Z94.7. Currently, it's 42 degrees.
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3: I remember my daughter, when she was in competitive dance, having to go to her school of dance and pick her up at like 8 o'clock on a Wednesday night. And the amount of dance moms driving giant SUVs freaked me out. Abandonment of caring about anyone else. There's little kids walking around everywhere in the dark, right?
4: They gots to get home.
3: And this is one of the reasons I'm okay with the minivan making a comeback.
4: Yeah. Lindsay, who used to work here, she had posted on her Facebook, she has three boys, three different sports, sometimes two at the same time. So really, she finds a central point in the town that she lives in. And she got a blow up mattress for the back of her minivan. And she had snacks back there. Like, that was her area. Can you imagine watching a grown woman park in a pretty empty parking lot, open up the back, climb in, shut the back, and then she emerges 45 minutes later, 50 minutes later. She'd just be in there watching Prime.
3: Good use of your time. I like that. So is the minivan low-key making a comeback? Is it low-key cool? Most people on socials are saying absolutely.
4: Yeah. And also including some of the features that their minivan has that sets them apart from other minivan owners, because they're like spaceships now. They have everything you need.
3: Now, Frankie said, I've got the ultimate set it apart moment here. Are you in a minivan right now?
5: So I had a minivan at one point that I had actually cut the roof off of.
3: Wait, what?
4: You had a minivan convertible?
5: Yeah.
3: Is that even safe?
5: I'm not sure. I drove it
3: I thought the whole purpose of a minivan was be like, I'm going to have a good, safe ride for my kids. But you're like, all right. And so, but why cut the top off? I mean, what kind of wild hair gets up your ass to do something like this?
5: It was a 97 Chevy Venture, and it did not have AC, and the windows didn't open. So I needed some way to stay cool in the summer. And that was the cheapest option. Yep.
4: That was the cheapest option? I feel like that would be kind of an expensive thing to do.
5: No, just a couple of sawzall blades,
4: couple beers, couple buddies.
3: Let's go. I don't judge people, but I know exactly what kind of a person you are.
6: 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You'll probably have to find somewhere else. This is just a lousy morning show rerun.
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16: A mix of clouds and sun today, with daytime highs approaching 68. Winds out of the south, 8 to 15 miles per hour. Lows dip down to about 46. Tonight, clear skies. Slight chance of rain showers tomorrow. Daytime highs approaching 69. Sunshine mixed with clouds at times. I'm staff meteorologist Paul Trombley on Z94.7. Currently, it's 42 degrees.
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3: This is The Playhouse with Kat and JJ. Hey, yeah.

0: Ladies and gentlemen, here he is, kids. Now,
1: we the people are ready for this.
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3: Wake up.
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0: It's not a repeat. It's a sonic time machine.
1: Great stuff!
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3: A couple seconds ago, I heard the story about Kat not getting out of the parking lot for her driver's test. And Lindsay, you're just like her?
4: I didn't. Kat, you are not alone because I didn't get out of the parking lot once, but twice.
5: Oh, my God. So was it the same experience as me? Like you were driving a car, or you were about to drive a car that you didn't, it wasn't familiar to you?
4: Yes, and they asked me the first time was to turn the lights on, and I was like, they're automatic. I don't know. Turn the lights on.
5: Oh, my gosh. So in all, how long did it, how many times did it take you to pass your test?
4: Okay. It took me 5 times, and I had to go back and do the written test over again.
5: Girl.
4: To be able to do it. But guys, I've never gotten in an accident. I've never had a ticket. The extra patience with me worked.
5: Wow. Okay.
3: Did you have to continually pay for that exam over and over again? There's a fee over and over again, right?
4: My parents were like, come on, Lindsay. Figure this out.
5: They were encouraging you. See, I'd be so afraid. Even after like the third one, I'd be like, maybe let's give her a little bit more time.
4: I had to go back through the classes.
3: Do you have kids that are driving?
4: I don't.
3: You know, it's going to come to a point where you're just going to go, guys, here's the deal. We got this Uber account. And, or here's a bus pass. Like, it 5 times is ridiculous. And
4: the jeans are not strong.
3: As shoulders went down and she got a big smile, she's like, there's another one out there.
5: She did. You're a winner today.
4: Yes, I did. I was like, I'm going right now. Okay, you're not alone.
5: Here we go.
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0: You plan and you plan and you plan. You put a bunch of money aside. You're going to take this amazing vacation. And then something happens and you got to come back early. Leia's been sitting on hold here for a while. And am I getting this right? This isn't recently, though, that this happened, right?
1: Well, I was actually a teenager. And my family and I, we had gone to Malta.
2: Wow.
1: Tiny little. Yeah. It was a beautiful. My dad was doing some work there. So we were going to be there for 8 days. We were very excited. We had planned all these cool, like some scuba diving. You know, it's an island.
0: Right.
1: So we were going to do all these fantastic things, shopping, tours, all that. And on the second day, this is absurd, but our childhood house, like, burnt down.
2: Oh, my God.
0: Jesus.
2: What happened?
1: It was, like, a wiring issue with the AC and just something with the electrical unit.
2: Yeah, but nobody, like, was hurt. You didn't have any pets in the house, did you?
1: No, thank God.
2: Okay,
1: no.
2: That's good.
1: But like my mom definitely wanted to get back and like see what we could salvage. Thank God my comic books, my Archie comics were okay.
2: Priorities.
0: So I'm trying to put myself in your shoes here real quick. And if my house completely burnt down while I was on the other side of the planet, I think I would probably stay out that vacation because it's not like you can come home and put the fire out.
2: Yeah, it's still going to be just a pile of ash.
1: I agree. If I had been the adult, I would have absolutely stayed. Like, I would have been like, let's just, you know, what's done is done. Let's chill and we'll deal with it when we get back. But I think my mom is pretty high strung. She wanted to start dealing with the insurance companies and like the claims and whatever. Where are we going to stay? We actually had to live at a hotel for like 3 months. I got hooked on diet. On Dr. Pepper and mozzarella stick.
0: It's amazing what's going to come out of that is people are going to go, this girl, her house burned down and she got hooked on Dr. Pepper.
1: Yeah.
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19: Sunshine mixed with clouds at times today, with daytime highs approaching 68. Southerly winds 10 to 15 miles per hour. Clear skies tonight. Lows level off around 46. Slight chance of rain showers tomorrow. Daytime highs approaching 69. Sunshine mixed with clouds at times. I'm Staff Meteorologist Paul Trombley on Z94.7. Right now, it's 44 degrees.

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7: Mainly sunny today with highs around 68. Southerly winds 10 to 15 miles per hour. Clear skies tonight, 46. A blend of clouds and sun tomorrow. Slight chance for showers. High temperatures reach up to 69. Upper 60s Thursday, low 70s Friday with a slight chance for showers. I'm Staff Meteorologist Paul Frombly on Z94.7. Currently, it's 50 degrees.
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4: Mainly sunny today with highs around 68. Southerly winds 10 to 15 miles per hour. Clear skies tonight, 46. A blend of clouds and sun tomorrow. Slight chance for showers. High temperatures reach up to 69. Upper 60s Thursday, low 70s Friday with a slight chance for showers. I'm Staff Meteorologist Paul Trombley on Z94.7. Right now, it's 57 degrees.
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2: Mainly sunny skies this afternoon with daytime highs approaching 68. Winds out of the south, 10 to 15 miles per hour. Lows dip down to about 46. Tonight, clear skies. Slight chance of rain showers tomorrow. Daytime highs approaching 69. Sunshine mixed with clouds at times. I'm staff meteorologist Paul Trombley on Z94.7. Currently 61.

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3: Mainly clear skies this afternoon with highs around 69. South winds 10 to 15 miles per hour. Lows dip down to about 46. Tonight, clear skies. Partly cloudy skies tomorrow. Highs around 69. Overcast skies Thursday with a high of 70. 72, slight chance for showers Friday. I'm staff meteorologist Paul Frombly on Z94.7. Currently 63.
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4: Mainly clear skies this afternoon with highs around 69. South winds 10 to 15 miles per hour. Lows dip down to about 46. Tonight, clear skies. Partly cloudy skies tomorrow. Highs around 69. Overcast skies Thursday with a high of 70. 72, slight chance for showers Friday. I'm staff meteorologist Paul Trombley on Z94.7. Right now, 65.
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4: Lots of sunshine this afternoon with highs around 69. Winds out of the south, 10 to 15 miles per hour. Clear skies tonight, lows dip down to about 48. Tomorrow, high of 69. Temperatures a bit above average Thursday and Friday with highs in the low 70s. Slight chance for showers Friday. I'm staff meteorologist Paul Trombley on Z94.7. Currently 66.
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4: Lows dip down to about 48 tonight under clear skies. Winds out of the southeast, 10 to 15 miles per hour. Daytime highs approaching 69 tomorrow. Sunshine mixed with clouds at times. Thunderstorms likely tomorrow night. Lows dip down to about 54. Cloudy skies expected. I'm staff meteorologist Paul Trombley on Z94.7. Right now, it's 68 degrees.
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0: right then. 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
12: Lows dip down to about 48 tonight under clear skies. Winds out of the southeast, 10 to 15 miles per hour. Daytime highs approaching 69 tomorrow. Sunshine mixed with clouds at times. Thunderstorms likely tomorrow night. Lows dip down to about 54. Cloudy skies expected. I'm staff meteorologist Paul Trombley on Z94.7. Right now, it's 68 degrees.
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0: And now, on with the opera. Let joy be unconfined. Let there be dancing in the streets, drinking in the saloons, and necking in the parlor. 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

2026, I thought we would offer you some tips on how to dress for the colder weather. Step number one, flannel, of course, maybe a scarf. Step number two, go back to bed. And my name is Mason. Taylor Swift announced she has a new song coming Friday. There's a lot to talk about. Of course, your requests, call or text 85. 85-

0: 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Hello, Liveline. What do you want to hear?
1: Hi. Can I hear Drop Dead by Olivia Rodrigo, please?
0: Yes, absolutely. What's your name?
1: Leia.
0: Where are you calling from, Leia?
1: New Hampshire, Queens.
0: Yeah, what are you doing tonight?
1: We're just heading to the library to return some books.
0: Oh, what did you read?
1: I read Warriors Super Edition. It's like a cat warrior book thing.
0: Uh-huh.
1: And then I also read Once Upon a Dream. It's a Twisted Tale book.
0: Oh, are they pretty good?
1: Yeah.
0: Good.
1: I like them.
0: All right. Well, let's play your song right now. Thanks for calling Liveline. Layout.

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1: Liveline, who sings it?
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0: Yes!
3: That's right.
2: Yay!
0: And you're the winner. Did I hear you singing it when I first answered the phone?
2: Yes.
0: Give us a little bit more.
2: No.
0: It sounded really, really good. Just sing along to what you hear right now on the radio.
2: Young camping one.
0: You're the light that makes my darkness disappear. When you look me in the eyes,

0: Where are you calling from?
1: I'm calling from College Station, Texas.
0: All right. We're going to send you a fabulous Live Line trophy. You'll have that in the next couple of weeks. Awesome. Hang on so we can get your address. Nice job.
1: Awesome. Thank you.

0: 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Live line, what do you want to hear?
1: Hi, can I hear Back to Friends by Somber?
0: Oh, yes, we'll get that on. Who's this?
1: This is Abby.
0: Abby, where are you calling from?
1: New Buffalo, Manitoba.
0: And what are you doing tonight?
1: I don't know.
0: You don't know? What are you doing right now?
1: Driving.
0: Oh, are you driving or are you in the passenger seat?
1: Oh, I'm in the passenger seat.
0: See, you got to be honest with us.
1: My bad.
0: You ready for things to cool down? It's finally the first day of fall.
1: Yeah.
0: But we promise to deliver lots of fun tonight, okay? Thanks for calling Live Line. Stay tuned.
1: Bye-bye.

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0: It's Nella. So my sister's here with me. She wanted to know if you guys have anything like by Linkin Park.
1: We have In the End, but I'm sure, you know, you're tired of that song. I've played it a million times.
0: That's the one I wanted.
1: That's the one you want?
0: Exactly. I want it In the End.
1: Oh, well, In the End, we'll play what you want. Where are you calling from?
0: Oh, and South Bend, Indiana.
1: Indiana? In the Enda?
0: Yes.
1: In the South Bendiana. Well, I don't know. We can make some words with that. I love being stupid. What are you doing?
0: She's eating ice and I'm playing with her swan. Yeah.
1: You're doing what?
0: Chilling. She's playing with slime and I'm eating ice.
1: Playing with slime and eating ice. All right. Well, at least you're not playing with ice and eating slime.
0: Oh, that sounds so nasty.
1: It is.
0: It really does.
1: Let's play your song right now. Thank you for calling Lifeline.
0: Okay, thank you.

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1: Hi.
0: What do you want to hear?
1: Can you play Loser by Tame Impala?
0: Absolutely. That song is massive. The movie's huge. What's your name?
1: Mitchell.
0: Mitchell, where are you calling from?
1: I'm calling from Oswego, New York.
0: Oh.
1: I'm currently driving to Plattsburgh.
0: Cool. What's going to happen there? You live there? You know somebody?
1: I go to college there. I'm a senior.
0: Oh, boy. You ready to graduate and get out and start the real world?
1: Yes.
0: What are you studying?
1: Environmental science.
0: Well, you're going to a perfect place for that. You're surrounded by environment.
1: Yeah, I know. Tell me about it.
0: And lots of smart people, too.
1: Mm-hmm.
0: Well, here's your song. Thanks for calling Liveline. Here's Loser for the winner.

0: sang Speaking of Fall, So Easy to Fall in Love. And that song just sounds like this season officially here. Goodbye, summer. We had a really good show last night. Thanks to everybody who called in and texted with their memories and requests from the past few months, all the things that we've been through together. We appreciate you tuning in right now as well. All kinds of hot new stuff and throwbacks, whatever you're doing tonight, who you're with or where you're going, we want to hear about it. 85 Liveline is the phone number, and we want to talk to you. 85 Liveline. My name's Mason. This is a live radio show. Welcome in.
1: Do you hear that?
2: Oh, don't be scared. It's just Liveline.
1: No, the song.
2: Already?
1: Yeah.
2: We better run.
1: Hurry, go.
2: She's catching up to us.
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8: 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With starting wages of $19 per hour and plenty of opportunities for growth, this is your chance to thrive in a fulfilling career. 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

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Live Line, I'm Mason. My favorite thing about this song is that you don't have to know any other language to appreciate how good it is. In fact, most of the people who stream and request it here don't know any Spanish. But it's number one in the world on Spotify. Carol G, Yutlane, and Rosowski. This is Baby.

0: what do you want to hear?
1: Can I please listen to Vampire by Olivia Rodrigo?
0: Oh, yes. Every 20 minutes, we play something by her.
1: Yes, I bet that you'll do.
0: What's your name?
1: My name is Elizabeth.
0: And where are you calling from?
1: Oh, I'm actually calling from Big Spring.
0: Texas. What are you doing tonight?
1: Oh, I just pulled up at my house, actually. Well, my mom is driving me to my house right now.
0: Do you listen to Liveline a lot?
1: Yeah, late at night, I listen to every night.
0: Well, that means a lot. When was the first time you heard the show?
1: But actually, it was like towards the beginning of the year. Me and my mom were in a traffic jam, so we were just listening to it then.
0: Oh, so we got you out of a jam.
1: Mm-hmm.
0: Thanks for calling Liveline. We hope to be here for a long, long time to make you happy and play good music.
1: Okay, thank you.
0: Bye-bye. I hate to give the satisfaction.

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All requests and all of you. Lifeline with Mason is on. Z94.7 is KCGF Grand Forks. Today's hit music.